rhythm with the rhymes, the rhythm with the rhythm with the rhythm rhymes, bomb with the rhythm, the rhythm with the rhymes. I am the rapper.

what's the use in falling? 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

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New York City is the place where they said, hey, babe, take a walk on the wild.

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Sending a machine every day for all my life. Music within, I need it, is here, everything I want is just to rush. Cash, cash, cash, cash. Sending a machine every day for all my life.

Right. Not everyone understands house music. It's a spiritual thing, a body thing, a soul thing.